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1: Good afternoon. In this update, National is vowing to break up foodstuffs to address rising food prices if it wins November's election. The groceries giant owns New World, Pack and Save and Foursquare. Party leader Christopher Luxon says they'll end the duopoly with Woolworths.
2: This market isn't working, and that's why we're making this intervention. Making a more competitive market makes it even more attractive for outside players to want to consider coming into this market.
1: Meanwhile, Labor has promised to crack down on companies who overcharge for essential goods and services. The party says it would make price gouging illegal if elected, giving the Commerce Commission power to investigate. It would also require perpetrators to pay penalties and hand back every dollar of excess profit. Fiji has declared a national HIV emergency as 1 in 60 adults now live with the virus. Its Ministry of Health is now offering free testing, prevention medicine and clean needles for those who inject drugs. And a case of loose lips sink ships for a pair appearing in Wellington District Court. A 29-year-old woman called police in the early hours of the morning to get a trespasser removed. While on the phone, she was allegedly overheard telling her partner to hide drugs before officers arrived. They found enough ecstasy, meth and cocaine at the Newtown property to support supply-related charges. And a chance for principals to exchange ideas with their peers from around the world this week. The New Zealand Principals Federation is hosting an international conference in Auckland. President Jason Miles says a range of topics will be discussed.
3: Equity of education, looking at the culture and language of Indigenous people, leadership and sustainability of leadership, and the support that leaders need once they're in that role.
1: And that's news.
0: 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Bringing you the latest sports news update.
1: In sports, the Breakers are still hoping for a big crowd for the Aussie NBL season opener, despite a clash with the Warriors. President of Basketball Dylan Boucher is calling on fans to come to Spark Arena at 5 p.m. on Sunday, an hour before the Wars face the Knights at Eden Park.
4: So I really encourage people to get out, get their tickets and come along and support the team. And, you know, we're as big Warriors fans as everybody else is, and, you know, we wish them well as well.
1: A new experience for the Black Ferns, who are playing Scotland in Scotland for the first time on Sunday morning. First five Hannah King doesn't want to try any haggis while in Edinburgh, but is keen for another slice of Scottish culture.
5: I'm looking forward to the bagpipes, actually. You see the boys do as they're walking into Murrayfield, the bagpipes going. So, no, it's going to be a really cool atmosphere out there.
1: And football legend Lionel Messi will receive a deserved farewell match for Argentina. The 39-year-old announced his retirement from the international game last month. Argentina have named Messi in their squad for one last appearance in a home friendly against Benin in October. That's sport. I'm Heather McCarron.
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6: For Rotorua, fine spells on and off today with a lot of cloud as well. Westerly winds could be a little gusty but easing tonight. 16 our high, cool this evening down to 5. Cloudy tomorrow, light rain coming and 15. For Tauranga, fine spells on and off today with frequent cloudy patches as well. Westerly winds a little gusty but they ease tonight. 17 our high down to 7. Tomorrow, just a cloudy day and 17 degrees. For Taupo, fine spells at times, a lot of cloud in the forecast as well today. Westerly winds a little gusty, easing this evening. 15 our high down to 6 overnight. Tomorrow, cloudy but warmer overnight. For Whakatane, a mainly fine one today with a lot of sunshine, just a few cloudy patches on and off. Westerly winds a little gusty. 18 hour high, a chilly night down to as low as 3. Cloudy tomorrow, light rain and 17.

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1: Kaiyateahi.
2: Which actually you can translate this one, means food of the fire.
1: Food of the fire.
2: And it pretty much means that's all they're good for. Yeah, might as well chuck them in the fire. So it is actually a bit of a curse, bit of a kofete, bit of a, so be very careful when you're using it. And I suppose an expression in English that'd be the same as kaiyateahi would be, what do you think?
1: I think through different levels of severity you can be like, oh, tits on a ball. You know, for a easy go, but you know, there can be worse, you know.
2: You're... Yeah.
1: Kaiyateahi.
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16: 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It's Robin Thicke. Alongside Mr. Lover.

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1: Kaiateahi. Which, actually, you can translate this one, means food of the fire.
2: Food of the fire.
1: And it pretty much means that's all they're good for. Yeah, might as well chuck them in the fire. So it is actually a bit of a curse, bit of a kofete, so be very careful when you're using it. And I suppose an expression in English that'd be the same as kaiateahi would be, what do you think?
2: I think through different levels of severity, you can be like, oh, tits on a ball. You know, for a easy go, but you know, there can be worse, you know.
1: You're... Yeah. Kaiateahi. He reo Māori. He reo
3: Māori. He reo rangatira. Kia ora e te whānau. Today we look at the days of the week. Rā apa or Wenere is the kupu Māori for Wednesday. Rā apa or Wenere. Wednesday.
4: He reo kōrero, he reo ora. A spoken language is a living language.
5: Step aboard the Lakeland Queen for a unique New Zealand cruise experience, embracing the spirit of Manaakitanga and the immersive beauty and culture of Rotorua. The Lakeland Queen, bringing you the latest news update.
6: Good afternoon. In this update, National is taking aim at foodstuffs, promising to split the supermarket giant in half if re-elected. Pack and Save would operate on its own, while New World and Foursquare would form another chain. Finance spokesperson Nicola Willis says the current duopoly with Woolworths is driving up prices.
7: Unprecedented consolidation when you compare it to grocery sectors around the world. This market is not competitive. That is unusual. It requires action from legislators.
6: The plan is subject to an independent Commerce Commission assessment. Meanwhile, Labor has pledged to make price gouging illegal if elected. The party would police excessive high costs in essential goods and services, giving more power to the Commerce Commission and charging penalties. Spokesperson Arena Williams says it would not harm small businesses.
8: We're after companies that misuse their market power with unjustified high margins and keep them high because New Zealanders have no alternatives.
6: New data suggests women are feeling more pessimistic about the economy. The Westpac McDermott Miller survey found that consumer confidence is up nationally by about 9 points from the June quarter, but women are lagging behind men by a similar gap. Both genders also clocked in under 100 points, which is the benchmark for optimism. And other supporting acts have quit Ed Sheeran's Loop tour after Macklemore was removed over pro-Palestinian comments he made. Sheeran has explained the decision to drop the rapper was the promoter's, not his. And that's news.
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6: In sport, with the Eden Park playoff between the Warriors and Knights selling out within 24 hours, the visitors know what to expect. Newcastle's Kiwi playmaker, Kalen Ponga, is confident they're ready.
9: That's important, is to understand what we are walking into and had enough evidence throughout the year to suggest that we can, you know, not only perform and, you know, do ourselves proud, but go after it and win.
6: The match kicks off at 6 p.m. on Sunday. The Phoenix have added an American to their roster at the end of the A-League transfer window. Bryce Duke is joining the squad on a one-year deal. The 25-year-old attacking midfielder brings over 150 games of experience in Major League Soccer. And English Premier leaders Arsenal have cruised past Ipswich Town in the midweek Carabao Cup. The Gunners won 4-2 in the third round on beIN Sports.
10: Ian Rush works its way to Mikel Moreno, and it's 4-0 to Arsenal. They are being ruthless here this evening.
6: 16-year-old Max Dalman scored 2 goals for Arsenal. That's sport. I'm Heather McCarron.
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11: For Rotorua, fine spells on and off today with a lot of cloud as well. Westerly winds could be a little gusty, but easing tonight. 16 hour high, cool this evening down to 5. cloudy tomorrow, light rain coming and 15.
3: Well, Tauranga, it's partly cloudy with westerlies throughout the rest of the day. Possibly a bit of fog tonight and we drop to a low of 6. It's a cloudy day tomorrow with northerlies and a high of 17 with rain tomorrow night. For Taupoa, it's partly cloudy with westerlies throughout the rest of the day. A bit of fog tonight and we drop to a low of 6. It's a cloudy day tomorrow with northerlies and a high of 15 with some rain tomorrow night. For Whakatane, it's mostly fine with nor'westers throughout the rest of the day. A bit of fog tonight and we drop to a low of 4. Tomorrow some rain in the afternoon with a high of 17 and more rain tomorrow night.
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0: Take in the stunning scenery of Ohinemutu, Makoya Island, and Sulphur Point while enjoying a buffet-style and a la carte meal. For more info, head to lakelandqueen.com. 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
1: Good afternoon. In this update, National is vowing to split up supermarket giant Foodstuffs if re-elected. Finance spokesperson Nicola Willis says the aim is to break the duopoly with Woolworths.
2: Preventing the current situation from getting inexorably worse. Over the last few years, ongoing consolidation, which has been of the detriment of New Zealand shoppers.
1: The move is subject to an independent Commerce Commission assessment. The government has unveiled updated proposals for funding infrastructure around housing developments. It says the new system will put councils in a much better position to plan ahead and recover an appropriate share of infrastructure costs associated with growth. The Crown will also have to pay development levies if it builds a school, hospital or other facility that creates extra demand on things like roads and water. There's a plea to turn in scammers, with dodgy text messages up more than 1,000%. Over 1 million were reported to the Department of Internal Affairs last year. Digital Safety and Investigations Director John Michael says offenders are getting better at seeming legitimate.
3: They're using trusted brands and familiar organisations to catch people off guard. So our advice is simple. If something doesn't feel quite right, take a moment and double check before clicking.
1: And it's National Guacamole Day, which means it's time to have a go with an avocado. A new study from Avocado NZ shows lunch has overtaken breakfast as the most common meal where an avo is consumed. Chief Executive Brad Siebert says while more Kiwis are expanding their avocado horizons, most still like the tried and true.
4: Every study that we do shows guacamole coming out on top as the most used way of consuming avocados.
1: And that's news.
0: 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Bringing you the sports news update.
1: In sport, the Knights are preparing to fly from Newcastle to Auckland for Sunday's elimination final against the Warriors. With Eden Park officially a sellout, playmaker Kalyn Ponga isn't sure who's more excited, the players or coach Justin Holbrook.
5: The coach does a good job at creating the belief and the confidence in us. He's just so excited for us to go over there and represent this community.
1: The winner will play Penrith for a place in the grand final. An injury blow for the Breakers just days from the start of the Aussie NBL season. American import Josiah Jordan-James has a torn hamstring and could be out for up to 6 weeks. They tip off against the Illawarra Hawks at Spark Arena on Sunday. And 16-year-old Max Dalman has scored 2 goals for Arsenal in their Carabao Cup win over Ipswich Town. He made his first start for the Gunners this season on beIN Sport.
6: Promising this here for Arsenal. Lovely work by Dalman. Delightful goal. The hype will only continue to grow.
1: The Gunners won 4-2 to move through to the fourth round of the midweek competition. That's sport. I'm Heather McCarron.
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8: For Rotorua, fine spells are on and off today with a lot of cloud as well. Westerly winds could be a little gusty but easing tonight. 16 hour high, cool this evening down to 5. Cloudy tomorrow, light rain coming and 15.
9: For Tauranga, it's partly cloudy with westerlies throughout the rest of the day. Possibly a bit of fog tonight and we drop to a low of 6. It's a cloudy day tomorrow with northerlies and a high of 17 with rain tomorrow night. For Taupoa, it's partly cloudy with westerlies throughout the rest of the day. A bit of fog tonight and we drop to a low of 6. It's a cloudy day tomorrow with northerlies and a high of 15 with some rain tomorrow night. For Whakatane, it's mostly fine with nor'westers throughout the rest of the day. A bit of fog tonight and we drop to a low of 4. Tomorrow some rain in the afternoon with a high of 17 and more rain tomorrow night.

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1: Good afternoon. In this update, Labor wants to make it illegal for companies with major market power to rip off their customers. It's promising a crackdown on price gouging if elected. Leader Chris Hipkins says there's currently no law preventing excessive charging for the basic essentials.
2: I'm confident that the Green Party will support this policy and that we'll be able to get it through Parliament should we form government after the election.
1: Christchurch's Littleton Tunnel is closed due to a broken down truck and a failed recovery attempt. NZTA says a vehicle that was sent to help the truck also became stuck due to a small fire. Now a third bigger vehicle is being sought to free the other two. It's hoped the scene will be cleared within the hour. Air New Zealand is denying reports of a near miss at Timaru Airport this morning. It says another aircraft was intending to land at about the same time as one of its flights, so the pilots followed procedure and completed a go-around while the other plane landed first. Legislation for the India Free Trade Agreement has passed its final reading. Minister Todd McClay says for exporters, the benefits will be immediate and substantial. And new research has revealed changing habits in how Kiwis eat avocados. The new National Guacamole Day study shows lunch has overtaken breakfast as the time of day when the fruit is most consumed. But Avocado NZ Chief Executive Brad Siebert says any time is a great time for an avo.
3: With all the health attributes that they contain and what they're looking for out of a whole food around fibre and good fat.
1: And that's news.
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1: In sports, Newcastle Knights star Bradman Best is bracing for an Origin-like atmosphere when the Knights take on the Warriors at Eden Park on Sunday. Best is undefeated when playing for the Blues in Brisbane and is relishing the chance to silence the Auckland fans as well. The Warriors' record at Eden Park is not great. They have won only one of the six games they've played there. The Knights have not beaten the Warriors in New Zealand since 2019. The Phoenix have signed American midfielder Bryce Duke. The 25-year-old brings over 150 games of experience in Major League Soccer and wants to make a difference.
4: I pride myself more on assist and scoring goals, but also is unlocking that goal-scoring ability just to kind of make me a complete player.
1: And another blow for the mainland tactics. Australian defender Ash Barnett is returning to the Queensland Firebirds for next year's super season. The 24-year-old was a standout for the tactics this year, receiving the Julie Seymour Medal, which recognises the player of the season. And that's sport. I'm Heather McCarron.
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5: Tauranga, it's partly cloudy with westerlies throughout the rest of the day. Possibly a bit of fog tonight and we drop to a low of 6. It's a cloudy day tomorrow with northerlies and a high of 17 with rain tomorrow night.
6: For Rotorua, fine spells on and off today with a lot of cloud as well. Westerly winds could be a little gusty but easing tonight. 16 our high, cool this evening down to 5. Cloudy tomorrow, light rain coming and 15.
5: For Whakatane, it's mostly fine with nor'westers throughout the rest of the day. A bit of fog tonight and we drop to a low of 4. Tomorrow some rain in the afternoon with a high of 17 and more rain tomorrow night. For Taupo, it's partly cloudy with westerlies throughout the rest of the day. A bit of fog tonight and we drop to a low of 6. It's a cloudy day tomorrow with northerlies and a high of 15 with some rain tomorrow night.
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1: Kia ora te whānau, here is Ngā Rerenga Kupu o te Rā, Māori phrase a day. Today, we look at ngā whanaungatanga, relationships. If someone asks, E hia te roa e piri ana? How long have you been together? You can reply with, E rua rā, 2 days. 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Ngā Rerenga Kupu o te Rā, Māori phrase a day.
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1: 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Rā apa, or Wenerei, is the kupu Māori for Wednesday. Rā apa, or Wenerei, Wednesday.
2: He reo kōrero, he reo ora. A spoken language is a living language.
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lot of drive my own cars and wear my own clothes. 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But now, stop that. 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Your family's crying, now you on the news. They can't find you, and now they miss you. Must I remind you, I'm only here to twist you. Whip you, dip you, then flip you, then dance to the music we to. Subscribe, get your ear.

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3: Kia ora te whānau. Here is Ngā Rerenga Kupu o te Rā, Māori phrase a day. Today, we look at ngā whanaungatanga, relationships. If someone asks, Ehia te roa e piri ana, how long have you been together? You can reply with, E rua rā, 2 days. E rua wiki, 2 weeks. 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Ngā Rerenga Kupu o te Rā, Māori phrase a day.
1: He reo kōrero, he reo ora.
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5: Step aboard the Lakeland Queen for a unique New Zealand cruise experience, embracing the spirit of Manaakitanga and the immersive beauty and culture of Rotorua. The Lakeland Queen, bringing you the latest news update.
6: Good afternoon. In this update, Winston Peters has summed up his feelings about National's latest election pledge with a song. The party is vowing to split grocery giant Foodstuffs in two to try and increase competition. The NZ First leader responded by playing The Great Pretender.
7: Oh, yes, I'm the great pretender.
8: You get it?
9: Well, everybody's borrowing our policies, as you'll notice, and we're getting a bit sick of it.
6: Meanwhile, Labor is promising penalties for price gouging. The party is vowing to make large companies pay back every dollar of excess profits if they're found guilty of charging too much for too long. Spokesperson Arena Williams says it would apply to essential goods.
10: It's not about a list of products that are going to be up for price gouging. It's about the whole market for food and groceries.
6: A reminder that help from the public is crucial when it comes to disrupting scams. Internal Affairs saw more than 1,000% rise in dodgy text messages reported last year, helped by a one-tap system on Apple devices. Digital Safety and Investigations Director John Michael with this request.
11: What we're asking New Zealanders to do is not just delete it, but report it as well. That small action gives us valuable information and helps protect other people from becoming targets.
6: And if you needed an excuse for an afternoon treat, today is the SBCA's Cupcake Day to help raise funds and awareness for animals in need. So far, just over $53,000 has been raised. And that's news.
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6: In sport, the Newcastle Knights are bringing an Origin-like mentality against the Warriors at Eden Park on Sunday evening. Centre Bradman Best has starred for the Blues in taking down Queensland and Brisbane. The Knights are taking that mindset and relishing the challenge of silencing the tens of thousands of Warriors fans. It's been 7 years since the Knights have won in New Zealand. The winners will face the Panthers in the preliminary finals. The Phoenix have signed a midfielder from Major League Soccer. Bryce Duke will move to Wellington for the start of the A-League after 150 games in the US.
12: I'm ready to help the team in any which way possible. Just help the team finish as high as we can and see what we can unlock in my player abilities. So I'm excited.
6: Phoenix fans have already dubbed him the Duke of Wellington. And the Breakers have brought in tall black Mojave King for Sunday's ANBL opener against Illawarra. King is the replacement for import guard Josiah Jordan-James, who's been ruled out for at least the first month of the season with a torn left hamstring. That's sport. I'm Heather McCarron.
5: 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From start to finish, they will handle the whole process. They're also handling the latest weather update.
13: Well, Tauranga, it's partly cloudy with westerlies throughout the rest of the day. Possibly a bit of fog tonight and we drop to a low of 6. It's a cloudy day tomorrow with northerlies and a high of 17 with rain tomorrow night.
14: For Rotorua, fine spells on and off today with a lot of cloud as well. Westerly winds could be a little gusty but easing tonight. 16 our high, cool this evening down to 5. Cloudy tomorrow, light rain coming and 15.
13: For Whakatane, it's mostly fine with nor'westers throughout the rest of the day. A bit of fog tonight and we drop to a low of 4. Tomorrow some rain in the afternoon with a high of 17 and more rain tomorrow night. For Taupoa, it's partly cloudy with westerlies throughout the rest of the day. A bit of fog tonight and we drop to a low of 6. It's a cloudy day tomorrow with northerlies and a high of 15 with some rain tomorrow night.
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3: Kia ora te whānau. Here is Ngā Rerenga Kupu o te Rā. Māori phrase a day. Today, we look at ngā whanaungatanga. Relationships. If someone asks, Ehia te roa e piri ana. How long have you been together? You can reply with, E rua rā. 2 days. E rua wiki. 2 weeks. 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Māori phrase a day.
1: He reo kōrero, he reo ora.
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3: 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Today we look at the days of the week. Rā apa or Wenere is the kupu Māori for Wednesday. Rā apa or Wenere, Wednesday.
1: He reo kōrero, he reo ora.
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0: 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He reo Māori. He reo Māori.
1: He reo rangatira. 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Here is Ngā Rerenga Kupu o te Rā, Māori phrase a day. Today, we look at ngā whanaungatanga, relationships. If someone asks, Ehia te roa e piri ana. How long have you been together? You can reply with, E rua rā, 2 days. E rua wiki, 2 weeks. E rua tau, 2 years. Ngā Rerenga Kupu o te Rā, Māori phrase a day.
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1: Te mana kaha o te whānau. The strength and power of the whānau.
4: Etu whānau, the kaupapa that supports the journey of positive change for whānau, hapū and iwi that stands against all forms of violence. 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
1: Kia ora te whānau. 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Painga whāwhā, or aperira, is the kupu Māori for April. 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
2: He reo kōrero, he reo ora.
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7: Take in the stunning scenery of Ohinemutu, Makoia Island, and Sulphur Point while enjoying a buffet-style and a la carte meal. 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
8: Good afternoon in this update. The government is making changes to the way councils can recover costs from housing growth. It's allowing developers to be charged a levy for infrastructure like stormwater. Housing Minister Chris Bishop believes it's a fairer approach.
9: Existing ratepayers should not be cross-subsidising housing growth that they don't benefit from.
8: The Employers and Manufacturers Association is not impressed with National's latest election pledge. The party has promised to break up grocery giant Foodstuffs, if re-elected, to boost competition. But the EMA says the move undermines the foundations of business, and a better option would be to give the sector's watchdog more teeth. A search will take place next week for an aircraft that vanished in 1978. Police say the operation will begin at the northern entrance to Lake Moeraki on the west coast on Monday. The Defence Force and Coast Guard will also be involved. There's no word yet on what's prompted the search. There are reports of flooding and snow on Lower South Island roads as a cold snap takes hold. NZTA says there are no closures on state highways yet, but heavy snow is forecast for Central Otago, Queenstown Lakes District and the Mackenzie Basin. And a small Wellington-based studio is going global with Tadeo. It's launched a full Tadeo Māori version of its game Mini Motorways, which is played by millions. Dinosaur Polo Club's Ben Tucker Emerson says it's a proud moment.
10: The chance to bring a bit more of our culture and identity to the world stage has been really, really exciting.
8: And that's news.
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8: In sport, as the NRL playoffs unfold, it should not come as a surprise that there's a lift in the mind games that are being played out between matches. Dolphins officials are keen for the NRL to clamp down on what they saw as escorts in the win over the Warriors. An escort, incidentally, is where a player runs alongside or blocks an opponent to stop them from legally contesting a high kick or bomb. The mainland Tactics are losing another key player. Australian defender Ash Barnett was a standout player this year. She was awarded the Julie Seymour Medal for the Player of the Season. The 24-year-old is returning to the Queensland Firebirds for next year's Super Season. And the Breakers have brought in tall black Mojave King for Sunday's ANBL opener against Illawarra. King is the injury replacement for import guard Josiah Jordan-James, who's sidelined for the start of the season after tearing his hamstring. The club will be moving quickly ahead of Game 1 at Auckland Spark Arena to get King on a plane to New Zealand. And that's sport. I'm Heather McCarron.
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12: Well, Tauranga, it's partly cloudy with westerlies throughout the rest of the day. Possibly a bit of fog tonight and we drop to a low of 6. It's a cloudy day tomorrow with northerlies and a high of 17 with rain tomorrow night.
13: For Rotorua, fine spells on and off today with a lot of cloud as well. Westerly winds could be a little gusty but easing tonight. 16 our high, cool this evening down to 5. Cloudy tomorrow, light rain coming and 15.
12: For Whakatane, it's mostly fine with nor'westers throughout the rest of the day. A bit of fog tonight and we drop to a low of 4. Tomorrow some rain in the afternoon with a high of 17 and more rain tomorrow night. For Taupo, it's partly cloudy with westerlies throughout the rest of the day. A bit of fog tonight and we drop to a low of 6. It's a cloudy day tomorrow with northerlies and a high of 15 with some rain tomorrow night.
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I'm okay, I won't play, I love the bay, just like I love LA. Venice Beach and Palm Springs. 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Homeboys banging out, all that ass hanging out. 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Katie, my lady, look at here, baby. I'm all up on you, cause you representing California.

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1: Good evening in this update. Fire and Emergency has apologised after a damning report into its fleet management. The Select Committee recommendations include asking the government to consider whether Fens should even be doing its own procurement. Fens says the board accepts that previous oversight of fleet strategy, major procurement and delivery did not meet the standard required. It's also said sorry for inaccurate and untimely information that was provided to the committee. The government is changing the way that infrastructure for housing growth is paid for. It's going to let councils charge developers a levy for things like wastewater and roads. Housing Minister Chris Bishop says it'll be fairer on ratepayers.
2: The new development levy system will make sure that growth pays for growth and that the beneficiaries of new housing and the developers building that new housing are charged appropriately.
1: The Food and Grocery Council says it supports making supermarkets more affordable, whichever political party is in power. National wants to break up shopping giant Foodstuffs if re-elected, while Labor is promising a crackdown on price gouging. The FGC expects any proposals to support growth and innovation while keeping an eye on value for money. And the avocado industry could be in for a record season as it marks National Guacamole Day. Avocado NZ expects almost 8 million trays to be ready for both here and overseas exports. Chief Executive Brad Siebert says the domestic market is their biggest in terms of volume and value.
3: It absorbs up to 40% of the total harvested crop. And as we don't import any avocados, it's got real potential for us to grow that.
1: And that's news.
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1: In sport, 4 days out from the NRL elimination final at Eden Park, and the Newcastle Knights are looking to take on an Origin-like mindset. Centre Bradman Best has been part of Blues teams who have gone to Brisbane and won. The Knights are relishing the opportunity to silence a hostile atmosphere with tens of thousands of Warriors fans packing out the Warden of Eden. The Breakers have secured Tall Black and former NBA draft pick Mojave King as a nominated injury replacement for American import Josiah Jordan-James, who's been ruled out for at least the first month of the season with a torn left hamstring. The club will be moving quickly ahead of Game 1 at Spark Arena this Sunday to get King on a plane to New Zealand. And English football heavyweights Manchester United are among the clubs in action tomorrow morning as another four matches are played in the third round of the League Cup. United has a difficult home match against Brighton. It was in this competition last season that United was upset by fourth-tier Grimsby Town in a dramatic penalty shootout. And that's sport. I'm Heather McCarron.
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4: Well, Tauranga, it's partly cloudy with westerlies throughout the rest of the day. Possibly a bit of fog tonight and we drop to a low of 6. It's a cloudy day tomorrow with northerlies and a high of 17 with rain tomorrow night.
5: For Rotorua, fine spells on and off today with a lot of cloud as well. Westerly winds could be a little gusty but easing tonight. 16 our high, cool this evening down to 5. Cloudy tomorrow, light rain coming and 15.
4: For Whakatane, it's mostly fine with nor'westers throughout the rest of the day. A bit of fog tonight and we drop to a low of 4. Tomorrow some rain in the afternoon with a high of 17 and more rain tomorrow night. For Taupo, it's partly cloudy with westerlies throughout the rest of the day. A bit of fog tonight and we drop to a low of 6. It's a cloudy day tomorrow with northerlies and a high of 15 with some rain tomorrow night.

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0: step aboard the Lakeland Queen for a unique New Zealand cruise experience, embracing the spirit of Manaakitanga and the immersive beauty and culture of Rotorua. The Lakeland Queen, bringing you the latest news update.
1: Good evening to you. In this update, a select committee report is painting a damning picture of fire and emergencies fleet management. FENZ has apologised, acknowledging unacceptable delays and weaknesses in procurement processes. The Professional Firefighters Union says the report confirms the issues it's been raising for years. Labour has placed a target on large companies in the position to price gouge. It's promising to crack down on the practice if elected, setting a clear legal test for the first time. Spokesperson Arena Williams explains what it doesn't look like.
2: A one-off price gouge isn't gouging, seasonal adjustments aren't price gouging, and a business's passing on genuine cost increases isn't gouging.
1: A search relating to an aircraft that disappeared nearly 50 years ago will resume next week. It'll take place at Lake Mauraki on the west coast from Monday. At least three people are dead after a news helicopter crashed in Los Angeles. The chopper reportedly belonged to NBC and was covering a deadly bus crash at the time. A game played worldwide is getting an Aotearoa spin this Māori Language Week. The Dinosaur Polo Club in Wellington has launched a fully te reo version of its mini motorways. Studio spokesperson Ben Tucker Emerson says the update is here to stay.
3: I think it's really, really important to make sure the language is there. So anyone on their te reo Māori journey, if they're curious, if they're rangatahi, if they speak it fluently or not at all, can jump into the game.
1: That's news.
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1: In sport, the Newcastle Knights are taking inspiration from the way State of Origin squads deal with the hostility of the crowd when playing away from home. Centre Bradman Best has starred for the Blues in taking down Queensland in Brisbane. The Knights are taking that mindset and relishing the challenge of silencing the tens of thousands of Warriors fans on Sunday evening. It's been 7 years since the Knights won in New Zealand. It's a famous rugby league name, but Auckland FC has signed 19-year-old Marley Luluai. The centre-back made a strong first impression in Auckland's glamour pre-season friendly against Spurs. Luluai can play in midfield as well. He spent the last 3 seasons in the youth system at Burnley. And the Mainland Tactics losing another key player. Australian defender Ash Barnett was a standout player this year. She was awarded the Julie Seymour Medal for Player of the Season. The 24-year-old is returning to the Queensland Firebirds for next year's Super Season. That's sport. I'm Jeff Ryan.
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1: Mainly fine for Rotorua with the westerly, an overnight low of 5. Foggy for some overnight, and tomorrow light rain developing in the afternoon with a moderate northerly and a high of 15. Mainly fine for Tauranga with the westerly, an overnight low of 6. It's cloudy tomorrow with a moderate northerly, rain at night and more rain coming Friday. A high tomorrow of 17. Fine or mainly fine for the bay with the westerly, Tauranga an overnight low of 6, Whakatane 4. Tomorrow Tauranga cloudy, a top of 17, Whakatane light rain from the afternoon and 16. Partly cloudy for Taupō with the nor'wester, an overnight low of 6. Cloudy tomorrow with a moderate northerly, light rain at night and more rain coming Friday. A top tomorrow of 15.
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0: when it comes to music. 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Baby. 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
1: Break it down.
2: Just something about you. Way I'm looking at you, whatever. 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Listen.

0: step aboard the Lakeland Queen for a unique New Zealand cruise experience, embracing the spirit of Manaakitanga and the immersive beauty and culture of Rotorua. The Lakeland Queen, bringing you the latest news update.
1: Good evening to you. In this update, Chris Hipkins claims Nationals' plans to break up supermarket giant Foodstuffs is nothing more than pre-election hot air. The move to lower grocery prices will be put before an Independent Commerce Commission assessment, but Labor's leader says it's a waste of time.
2: Well, they've been talking about it for 3 years, they haven't done it. New Zealanders won't get a better deal from another review. They can't eat the review. It's time to take more decisive action.
1: A search will take place next week for an aircraft that vanished in 1978. Police say the operation will begin at the northern entrance to Lake Mauraki on the west coast on Monday. There's no word yet on what's prompted the search. Winter is not done with us yet. State highways in the Lower South Island are being hit by flooding and snow. Surface flooding's been reported in places across State Highways 96 and 99, as well as on State Highway 1 in central Dunedin. Met Service has road snowfall warnings in place for the South Island Alpine passes. A proud moment for a Wellington-based studio who've launched a fully te reo Māori version of their game Mini Motorways. It has over 9 million players worldwide. Dinosaur Polo Club's Ben Tucker Emerson says the milestone is a celebration of our culture.
3: We've been wanting to bring te reo Māori into Mini Motorways, now named Roriliki in Reo, for a while now. We've just been looking for the right partners to translate it.
1: And that's news.
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1: In sport, as we're getting a bit deeper into the NRL playoffs, you would expect the mind games between matches to crank up. The Dolphins have come away from the win over the Warriors, pointing the finger at what they saw as escorts. An escort, incidentally, is where a player runs alongside or blocks an opponent to stop them from legally contesting a high kick or bomb. The Breakers have secured Tall Black and former NBA draft pick Mojave King as a nominated injury replacement for American import Josiah Jordan-James, who's been ruled out for at least the first month of the season with a torn left hamstring. The club will be moving quickly ahead of Game 1 at Spark Arena this Sunday to get King on a plane to New Zealand. And English football heavyweights Manchester United are among the clubs in action tomorrow morning as another four matches are played in the third round of the League Cup. United has a difficult home match against Brighton. It was in this competition last season that United was upset by fourth-tier Grimsby Town. That's sport. I'm Jeff Bryan.
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1: Mainly fine for Rotorua with the westerly, an overnight low of 5. Foggy for some overnight, and tomorrow light rain developing in the afternoon with a moderate northerly and a high of 15. Mainly fine for Tauranga with the westerly, an overnight low of 6. It's cloudy tomorrow with a moderate northerly, rain at night and more rain coming Friday. A high tomorrow of 17. Fine or mainly fine for the Bay with the westerly. Tauranga, an overnight low of 6. Whakatane, 4. Tomorrow, Tauranga, cloudy, a top of 17. Whakatane, light rain from the afternoon, and 16. Partly cloudy for Taupō with the nor'wester, an overnight low of 6. Cloudy tomorrow with a moderate northerly. Light rain at night and more rain coming Friday. A top tomorrow of 15.

0: step aboard the Lakeland Queen for a unique New Zealand cruise experience, embracing the spirit of Manaakitanga and the immersive beauty and culture of Rotorua. The Lakeland Queen, bringing you the latest news update.
1: Good evening to you. In this update, the government's making changes to the way councils can recover costs from housing growth. It's allowing developers to be charged a levy for infrastructure like stormwater. Housing Minister Chris Bishop believes it's a fairer approach.
2: Existing ratepayers should not be cross-subsidising housing growth that they don't benefit from.
1: Labor says plans by National to split supermarket giant Foodstuffs into two entities is just an empty election promise. Party Commerce spokesperson Arena Williams thinks they've been wasting time.
3: If they wanted to take the kind of action that they are hinting at in their review today, then they should have done that a long time ago. New Zealanders cannot afford food at the moment.
1: It will face an independent Commerce Commission assessment. The search is resuming for a plane which vanished without trace in 1978, carrying seven people. NZ Police, the Defence Force and Coast Guard West Coast will be conducting a three-day search operation for the lost plane at Lake Mauraki starting Monday. And a New Zealand-made game has been translated entirely into Te Reo Māori as a celebration of culture. Dinosaur Polo Club's Mini Motorways is played by more than 9 million people. Studio spokesperson Ben Tucker Emerson says it lines up with Māori Language Week.
4: We want it to be a contribution to the larger kind of conversation about raising awareness and education about Te Reo Māori in our everyday.
1: And that's news.
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1: In sport, four more sleeps until the NRL elimination final at Eden Park, and the Newcastle Knights are looking to take on an Origin-like mindset. Centre Bradman Best has been part of Blues teams who've gone to Brisbane and won. The Knights are relishing the opportunity to silence a hostile atmosphere with tens of thousands of Warriors fans packing out the Warden of Eden. And Luluai is a famous rugby league surname spanning several generations, but it's Auckland FC that signed 19-year-old Marley Luluai. The defensive midfielder has spent much of his life in England. He made a strong first impression in Auckland's glamour pre-season friendly against Spurs. Auckland FC beginning its A-League season a month tomorrow. And the mainland Tactics are losing another key player. Australian defender Ash Barnett was a standout player this year. She was awarded the Julie Seymour Medal for Player of the Season. The 24-year-old is returning to the Queensland Firebirds for next year's super season. That's sport. I'm Jeff Bryan.
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1: Mainly fine for Rotorua with the westerly, an overnight low of 5. Foggy for some overnight, and tomorrow light rain developing in the afternoon with a moderate northerly and a high of 15. Mainly fine for Tauranga with the westerly, an overnight low of 6. It's cloudy tomorrow with a moderate northerly, rain at night and more rain coming Friday. A high tomorrow of 17. Fine or mainly fine for the bay with the westerly, Tauranga an overnight low of 6, Whakatane 4. Tomorrow Tauranga cloudy, a top of 17, Whakatane light rain from the afternoon and 16. Partly cloudy for Taupō with the nor'wester, an overnight low of 6. Cloudy tomorrow with a moderate northerly, light rain at night and more rain coming Friday. A top tomorrow of 15.

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2: 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It's Robin Thicke. 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
3: 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Big Snoop D.O. 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
3: Kia ora te whānau. Here is Ngā Rerenga Kupu o te Rā, Māori phrase a day. Today we look at Ngā Hākinakina, sports and recreation. Kei te tākaro pāwhutu paoro mātou, meaning we're playing touch rugby. 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
2: He reo Māori!
1: He reo rangatira!
3: Kia ora e te whānau. Today, we look at months of the year. Paenga.

0: Fafa, or Aperira, is the kupu Māori for April. Painga Fafa, or Aperira, April.
1: He reo kōrero, he reo ora. A spoken language is a living language.
2: Take in the stunning scenery of Ohinemutu, Makoya Island, and Sulphur Point while enjoying a buffet-style and a la carte meal. For more info, head to lakelandqueen.com. Now, your news update.
3: Morning. In this update, there are fears of potential separation of foodstuffs could spook investors. National wants to split the company into two rival brands. Business NZ's at Catherine Baird says it would likely scare people off.
4: Send a message to international investors that be careful about sovereign risk in New Zealand because you could have the government reach in and take your business apart.
3: A reminder to take a breath before clicking links that urge action. Reports of text scams rose by more than 1,000% last year. Sean Lyons from NetSafe says they often include a push to do something immediately.
5: That's the kind of emotional trigger that they play on most commonly. And they do that because they know that what we don't do then is the discernment step that we probably would do in any other circumstance.
3: A damning report into fire and emergency has sparked calls for changes to the organisation's leadership. The parliamentary inquiry found Fenn's failure to update its fleet put workers and the public at risk. Firefighters Union Secretary Watty Watson is angry.
6: Firefighters being stuck on station with a truck that won't work or making it to the fire and the pump fails, which means they're in there without any warning, any water.
3: A vote on impeaching US Defence Secretary Pete Hegseth over his handling of the Iran conflict has been shelved until after the midterm elections. CNN reports House Republicans found a way to stall the vote by leaving early for their 7-week campaigning recess. And that's news.
2: 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Bringing you the sports news update.
3: In sport, Maya Davis is set to make her Black Ferns debut on Sunday. The 20-year-old's been named on the bench for the test against Scotland in Edinburgh. Davis has already represented New Zealand in sevens, and coach Whitney Hansen says she can play multiple positions.
7: A really versatile athlete, ability to play sort of 15, 9, and you know who knows what else in the future, and very much just the beginning for her.
3: Some happy memories for Ryan Fox, who tees off tonight at the DP World Tour's PGA Championship in England. He won the event in 2023 with a birdie on the final hole, reminiscent of his victory at this year's Open Championship.
8: Yeah, there's definitely a lot of parallels, so that experience probably helped with the Open this year as well.
3: Fox tees off at 6:40 p.m. alongside fellow major winners Rory McIlroy and Aaron Rye. And the five major US professional sporting organisations have banded together to stop online abuse from punters. In a joint open letter, the NFL, NBA, MLB, NHL and MLS have raised the point that legalised sports betting has brought increased abuse from gamblers. That's sport, I'm Grace Cocker.
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3: Cloudy today with some northerlies picking up. A bit of rain starting tonight. There'll be heavy downpours that'll continue right through into tomorrow morning as well. High of 17 and a low of 12. Cloudy today with northerlies. There'll be some rain tonight that will continue right through into tomorrow with some heavy falls. High of 15 degrees, dropping to a low of 10 overnight. Cloudy today with northerly winds forecast. The rain will start tonight. There'll be some heavy downpours overnight. It'll continue right through into tomorrow as well. High of 16, low of 13. Cloudy across Taupo today with northerlies picking up. There'll be some light rain tonight, but that'll turn into heavier falls by tomorrow morning. 15's the high, dropping to a low of 10. Yo!
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Ahau, here to keep you all company today, this morning from 8 a.m. Now e te iwi, it is another beautiful day in paradise. But with that being said, there's a few kaupapa happening this weekend, and one of them is at Rotorua Girls High School. They have a performing arts centre, I guess cultural night, you could say. And I'm not even going to lie, there's going to be island food on site available as well. So if you're looking for something to do this Saturday, stay tuned for that kōrero and all the information you may need. Also, 100 swing poi to set an unofficial world record here in Aotearoa. And I was thinking too, do you think that we could get, I guess, the whole of Rotorua, I don't even know what our population is, but do you think we could also hit a world record on everyone swinging their poi? Maybe their taiaha, maybe their patu, but have a little think about that, e te iwi, because I think I want to make a movement. Aye, that's right. But stay locked, stay tuned. We'll be catching up with Priscilla. She has a cool kaupapa going on around awakening the Māori. Aye, for our whānau, our wāhine out there. So stay tuned for more details coming up at around about 9 o'clock. Also, guess who I caught up with yesterday? I caught up with Stan Walker. Aye. If you haven't already, go check out his new Waiata Kainga. Out on YouTube, Spotify, anything that holds Waiata, his Waiata's on it. Kainga e te iwi. This Waiata's actually dedicated to his tamariki. But stay tuned on Friday because I'll be dropping that full interview on air. Utonu mai, but for now, enough kōrero. Let's get back into the Waiata. We've got Quinn Stefani on the way and a little bit of Tim and Campbell in the mix right here on The Heat.

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Today's Pad Thai, we're going down memory lane for our Throwback Thursday. This is a little bit of a remember when Pad Thai. So what is one thing from your childhood that kids would look at and say, what even is that? Now, we're talking about that dial-up internet. Remember when it used to go, yeah, hoha. We're also talking video shops, VCRs, calling your friends via a home phone. Who also remembers their home phone number? Let us know your childhood throwback at the iwi. Head over to the Heat FM Facebook page now. We'll be diving through some of these answers through our 9 o'clock and 10 o'clock hour, so stay tuned. We've got Irene Carter on the way in, some Josh Tatofi in the mix right here on The Heat.

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4: Kia ora te whānau. Here is Ngā Rerenga Kupu o te Rā. Māori phrase a day. Today we look at Ngā Hākinakina. Sports and recreation. Kei te tākaro pāwhutu paoro mātou. Meaning, we're playing touch rugby. 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Touch rugby. 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Māori phrase a day.
2: He reo kōrero, he reo ora.
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4: 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Today we look at the days of the week. Rā pare o taite is the kupu Māori for Thursday. Rā pare o taite. Thursday.
2: He reo kōrero, he reo ora.
5: A spoken language is a living language.

Syro in the mix this morning. 35 minutes past 8. Kei te pehea koe koutou katoa. How are you feeling this morning? It is another beautiful day in paradise. But hey, I got to catch up with Stan Walker yesterday. And it was a beautiful kōrero. If you didn't know, he's from Tūhaurangi Ngāti Waiheao Ngāti Whakaue. And newly added, didn't know, Pikiao. Aye. And I was like, oh, cheer. Check the cuz. And he's like, che kazi. And I was like, oh, this is going to be a great interview. So stay tuned, Ethi Iwi. I'll be dropping his kōrero around Friday. You know, a nice end of the week, a nice little Te Wiki o Te Reo Māori interview for you guys to look forward to. So make sure you stay tuned on our socials, the Hit FM. Speaking of Stan Walker, we've got him in the mix with one of his newest waiata, One Life, right here on the Hit. Turn it up.

Black Eyed Peas in the mix this morning for your Thursday afternoon. That's right, I miss them. They were one of my first albums I actually ever purchased in my life. Like, that's some porno kōrero. Black Eyed Peas and the Now 18. Yeah, I don't know if they still hold CDs, let alone still continued the Now 18, but those were my two original CDs that I bought. Little fun fact about me. Hoi anō. Let's dive into our maramataka. So our maramataka basically is what our tupuna went with. Whether or not it was a good time to plan, pause or reflect, our maramataka can guide us on our every move. So our Te Arawa lunar calendar moves into tamatia tuatahi, a phase of waning energy. It is an average day for planting crops and fishing. And if you choose to go fishing today, yeah, exercise caution. That's right, e te whanau, as the ocean can be hazardous. Also take extra care when engaging in any physical activity, because we do not want you pulling a hemi today, e te iwi. But there you have it. That is your maramataka. Mō tēnei rā, let's get back into the mix. Who do we have? A little bit of NN8 and some Eminem with The Real Slim Shady right here on the Heat.

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3: Kia ora te whānau. Here is Ngā Rerenga Kupu o te Rā, Māori phrase a day. Today we look at Ngā Hākinakina, sports and recreation. Kei te tākaro pāwhutu paoro mātou, meaning we're playing touch rugby. Pāwhutu paoro, touch rugby. You can replace pāwhutu paoro with poitarawhiti, netball, poitūkohu, basketball, poifana, soccer.
4: Take in the stunning scenery of Ohinemutu, Makoya Island, and Sulphur Point while enjoying a buffet-style and a la carte meal. 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
5: Morning. In this update, a bleak picture's been painted of New Zealand's scam landscape. More than a million dodgy texts were reported to Internal Affairs last year. Sean Lyons from NetSafe imagines that's just a small snapshot.
6: The difference between the amount of money that gets reported in scam losses versus the predictions and the research around how much money is lost, the discrepancy is huge.
5: Business NZ is concerned about National's pledge to break up Foodstuffs. The party wants to split the company, which owns New World, Pack and Save and Foursquare, into two rival chains. But Catherine Beard isn't on board.
7: It is an alarming suggestion. It's not the normal thing we would expect in New Zealand. We've long benefited from a reputation for regulatory stability.
5: There are calls for heads to roll at fire and emergency. The inquiry blamed the poor state of trucks on executives wasting time, money and resources. Union Secretary Wattie Watson says Fens has let everyone down.
8: They are telling you that 99% of the time the trucks get out the door and go to a fire. That is absolute rubbish. There's a very, very poor service.
5: A star-studded lineup for Christchurch's Electric Avenue, including rock band Kings of Leon.
9: You know that I can use somebody.
5: Electronic artist Calvin Harris is also headlining the festival, which takes place in Hagley Park on 26th and 27th of February. It's the 11th year Electric Avenue has been put on. And the Obamas have lost their beloved family dog, Sunny, who was by their side for 13 years. The former president says she was full of boundless energy, leaping over the hedges of the South Lawn like they weren't even there. And that's news.
10: 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Bringing you the sports news update.
5: In sport, a first Black Ferns start in 8 years for Alina Sa'ili. Coach Whitney Hansen's named the Double Olympic Sevens gold medalist at second five for Sunday's test against Scotland in Edinburgh.
11: She's an incredibly physical defender. She's a great distributor, working on a kicking game. So she'll get her opportunity to prove her case this weekend.
5: Ryan Fox hopes being in the marquee group brings the best out of him at the DP World Tour's PGA Championship, starting tonight in Surrey. The Open champion is playing with Rory McIlroy and fellow major winner Aaron Ryan.
12: Knowing there's going to be a big atmosphere, big crowds, I think that's going to help get me in a good frame of mind and hopefully kind of kickstart something in the golf game.
5: Fox won the event in 2023 and tees off at 6:40 tonight. And a big change to Formula One for 2027. They've increased the number of sprint races from 6 to 10. Bahrain, Australia, Japan, Monaco and Abu Dhabi to host them for the first time. That's sport. I'm Grace Cocker.
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5: Cloudy today with some northerlies picking up. A bit of rain starting tonight. There'll be heavy downpours that'll continue right through into tomorrow morning as well. High of 17 and a low of 12. Cloudy today with northerlies. There'll be some rain tonight that will continue right through into tomorrow with some heavy falls. High of 15 degrees, dropping to a low of 10 overnight. Cloudy today with northerly winds forecast. The rain will start tonight. There'll be some heavy downpours overnight. It'll continue right through into tomorrow as well. High of 16, low of 13. Cloudy across Taupō today with northerlies picking up. There'll be some light rain tonight, but that'll turn into heavier falls by tomorrow morning. 15's the high, dropping to a low of 10.
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我哋呢啲 Ewi， 哎，佢下飞啲咧。啊，hi, here to keep you company this morning on the Hidia FM. Now, coming up in this hour, we'll be catching up with Auntie Priscilla. She has a beautiful kaupapa going on, and this will be her third kaupapa on it. This is called Awakening the Māori. So if you do want to be a part of it, maybe you're a hapu mama and you want to learn how to reconnect to yourself, this will be a perfect kaupapa for you, so stay tuned. Priscilla will be coming in the studio, e whaiake nei. We've got Missy Elliott on the way, CJ Lewis right here on the heat today.

0: Mori nei te iwi, no mai whakarongo mai ki tēnei hōtaka o The Heat Drive. Now, we've got a special guest joining us this morning. Her name is Priscilla Te Hau. And this is all about awakening the Māori through ruahinetanga, a kaupapa supporting wahine from hapu mama to ruahinetanga. Now, introducing no mai, morena Priscilla.
1: Morena e hoa.
0: Pihia.
1: Tino pai, pai rawa atu. Yeah.
0: Beautiful. Well, thank you for joining us on today's show. Now, for our whānau out there, can you tell us a little bit about the Awakening the Māori and what inspired this kaupapa?
1: Awakening the Māori was inspired by my own journey through first menopause and then later discovering ruahinetanga. And so because I couldn't find any, I guess, any support out there for ruahinetanga, I decided to create it.
0: I love that. And it's, we need more people like you are on this haringa. And I love that you also stated that, you know, it came off your own journey, your own personal journey. Now, for those who may not have heard of ruahinetanga, what does that mean and why is it important for wahine to understand it?
1: So ruahinetanga is, I guess, a transition in midlife. Predominantly for wahine between 45 to 65. It's a way of deepening our connection, our wairua, for, I guess, discovering and exploring our roles during midlife because things change. Things change, our tinana in our communities. People see us differently. Mm. We're not just these old women now. We are much more than that, much more.
0: That's right, girl. I love that. We are much more than that, e te iwi. Now, also, your kaupapa supports wahine from hapu mama through to ruahinetanga. What does that journey look like, and who is this wananga for?
1: This wananga is predominantly for ruahine, or those navigating the midlife stage. However, we've discovered that hapu mama and ruahine go hand in hand because our roles as ruahine are to support our hapu mama. Mm. And so the idea came about looking at how we can, I guess, initiate those roles within whānau. Those ruahine roles, our traditional roles of being at the birthing, you know, helping wahine, feeding the pēpi postnatal. Those were our roles. I've heard a kōrero from Uenuku Kōpako. There's a little area behind the airport there, and there were these little, I guess, huhus or worms, and the kuia used to carry the pēpi down there and chew this kai, and then feed it to the pepe. How beautiful is that, Ihoa?
0: That's such a beautiful pūrākau. If you can see our eyes, Iti, we're locking in right now. It is so beautiful, and I love that pūrākau as well still being used to this day. Mm. Now, you've also talked about, you know, practices as well to restore balance. What are some of these practices wahine might explore during this wānanga?
1: So we create ukutangi or pūtangi tangi. We create those as a way of regulating our breath, our breathing, so that we can regulate our nervous system because we are, or we have been as wahine, some of us have been living in survival mode for so long that we forget to look after ourselves. So The ukutangi or pūtangi tangi is a way of creating our oro and breathing into that, learning how to breathe, because we have lots of breathing techniques where you have to breathe in, you've got to hold that breath, and the breath out is the elongated breath, and that's the breath that is really difficult to, I guess, navigate, is trying to have that elongated breath. And through the ukutangi, I've been able to elongate my breath.
0: Wow.
1: It's amazing.
0: Wow, Iti Iwi, I'm going to have to give this a go. I'm very interested in this, even the whole kaupapa in general. Now, also, speaking of that, for you personally, why is it so important for wahine to take the time to reconnect with themselves, their bodies, and their own modi?
1: Okay. I first understood that when I learned the art of karanga down at Tunahopu. I knew that the stage, I understood that the stage was an ascension, was a deepening connection to Wairua, but it was when I learned to karanga that I actually understood that. So we have Awhitia Mihaere speaks of three phases of wahinetanga. Whare puhi, which obviously is, you know, pre-menstruation. Whare tangata, those are our birthing stage of life, and then whare noa. So when we become ruahine, we karanga because we're no longer in that protective stage of our whare tangata. We're not menstruating anymore, so we become the portals, the spiritual portals for our whānau, hapū, and iwi. And when I first started to karanga, because I was really, really nervous, and I could hear the kuia at the back of me saying, kia kaha, kia kaha, I understood what that deepening of connection was. And because I understood that, I realised that ruahinetanga is like a developmental stage to karanga, to our roles, our taumata roles within our hapū, within our whānau, within our iwi.
0: What you have taken me back, that is such a deep and beautiful kōrero. Firstly, thank you for sharing. Secondly, thank you for blowing my mind. That is so beautiful. I love, again, Iti Iwi, if you're just tuning in now, this is all being based on her own journey as well, so it's really beautiful to see how it all links up. Like a nice little, like, circle of life.
1: Aye.
0: Iti Iwi. Now, what can people expect when they attend this wānanga on the 25th and the 27th of September?
1: Ka pai. So our first evening together, we have a kai, whakawhanaungatanga, and then we learn a bit more about each other and some of the things that we're struggling with. And so then that shapes our day for the Saturday, where we create ukutangi, we create tara earrings, go through a purification where we can let go some of the hara that we've been carrying during our life cycle. And so part of being a ruahine is not carrying any of that hara that we have carried. Whether we know it or understand it or consciously aware of it, there are some things that we need to let go when we get to this stage of life. And so we learn how to let that go so that our modi can flow. Because deepening our connection, our wairua, helps our modi. It supports our modi so that we can carry those roles, those responsibilities that we have as wahine.
0: I feel like I'm sitting in the wānanga and I'm learning myself and I'm thinking, yeah, self-regulation, got it, noted. I'm literally writing down my own list personally. But beautiful kaupapa. And I guess also I would want to ask, because you've got some wahine who are tino whakamā to, you know, put themselves in such a vulnerable position in a space, are also feeling, you know, that you might want to cry. Or, you know, have a little tangi. What would you say to those whānau?
1: As a ruahine myself, my role is to support and nurture that. And we have created a safe space for wahine to be able to do that, to be able to bring any of your mamai and just release, because that's what it's all about. It's about releasing. So, you know, ukutangi, for instance, you can go away, you can take that tangible thing, go away, and you can use that in your everyday life. If you're not able to release on that day, You know, we give you or we explore tools to help you release. Because we need a release every day, ain't we, Ma?
0: Aye, kia ora, kia ora.
1: Aye.
0: We do. Oh, I love that. I love that. And I think also it's important, wahine ma, it is not a selfish thing to be a part of this kaupapa and do something for yourself. Because I know, you know, we're mothers, we're counsellors, we're cleaners, we're everything under the sun. And you think, you know, that is your self-care, self-love, giving back to your whanau. But coming into a kaupapa like this, Awakening Your Māori, really channels you in a different perspective and you have a different light on things. Oh. So please get amongst us, and for whanau who do want to get involved with the kaupapa or keep updated for future kaupapa like this, where can they go?
1: We do have a Facebook page, the Ruahine Empowerment page on Facebook. We also have a website, so www.toys-wahine.io. And in there you will find resources and tools. We're building as we go along, but we've got a beautiful resource in there. We've got a pukapuka journal called He Mukapuna, which helps you go within so that I guess the answers are within, because we're always looking out and externally for the answers, when actually you have your own puna within you.
0: Exactly.
1: Aye. So at the wānanga, each wahine receives a taonga, which is the He Mukapuna journal, but it's also available digitally on the website. And there we have a digital wānanga where you can go through, a initial phase of the wānanga. Not as deep, but you can go as deep as you want when you're going within. For those that can't attend the wānanga in person.
0: I love this. Now, do you have any final words for our whānau out there?
1: Aye, whānau, if I could talk to wahine and share any piece of advice, I feel like if you're going through this stage, you're not alone. Mm-hmm. You're definitely not alone. We are here. You can go on our website. But the answers are within, wahine ma. Stop looking externally for a pill, for a medicine that's going to support you, because we have the answers within us. And you've just got to be able to go within and remember what our tūpuna left us. Because they're there, whānau.
0: Beautiful. Thank you so much for joining us on the Heat FM this morning. And there you have it, e te iwi, for all our wahine ma that are on the fence. Hop off the fence. Oh, that's right. And dive into this kaupapa because you matter, your wairua matters, and most importantly, your Māori matters as well. So there you have it, e te iwi. We're going to get back into some more music right here on the Heat. Turn it up.

David Guetta in the mix right here on the Hit FM this morning, keeping you company. Now, Itiwi, I was driving to work. It was a little bit early, but it was still like a little bit of a peak hour as well. I've noticed that the roundabout out by the eyesight, yeah, you know the one, no one actually gives way. Nah. I've compared to when I used to come to work at around 8:30, you know, we've got the school traffic, mahi traffic, which means there are lines, so people do have to give way and watch where they go. But what I've actually noticed since being on Parakuihi is people don't do that. Yeah, and I was just like, oh my God. Hey, there was a lot of, oh my God, and a lot of, you're dangerous, this morning heading to mahi. So just remember your road rules out there, e te iwi. Stop means stop, and give way means stop to look left, right, and then, you know, go. Well, I guess that means give way to the car. Anyway, Dewey, make sure you are looking left and right before you're hitting roundabouts. Heard a lot of toots yesterday after school as well. So, honey, I'm just here to keep you all safe. We've got Tiwihi on the way right here on the heat.

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1: Morning in this update. Experts are not surprised about a surge in text scams. More than 1 million were reported to Internal Affairs last year, up more than 1,000%. Sean Lyons from NetSafe says there's some degree of predictability.
2: Scammers change their operations to try and, you know, keep us, as we become more familiar with any type of scam.
1: The government says it's deleting what it calls more stupid rules to help hospitality businesses drop their customers home. They're currently treated like a taxi service if they accept financial contributions or charge patrons. Regulation Minister David Seymour says there are many places where traditional ride services are unavailable. Music festival Electric Avenue is being described as a jewel in Christchurch's crown. It's announced a star-studded lineup with Calvin Harris and Kings of Leon at the top of the list. Tate Dench from Business Canterbury says it's not just about the economic cash injection.
3: Beyond that, though, it's really the positioning of our city. So it's a great way to show off to the world what we've got here in Christchurch now.
1: A war-damaged building has collapsed in Gaza, killing at least 21, including 8 children. Dozens are still trapped under the rubble, with UN and Egyptian teams trying to help with the search. As anticipated, President Trump has taken a swipe at today's benchmark interest rate hike in the US. It's gone up a quarter percentage point, the first raise in over 3 years. Trump posted that rates in the US should be 1% or less, claiming it has the best credit in the world and is booming with new investment. And that's news.
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1: In sport, the Warriors want to leave their legacy at Eden Park on Sunday. The All Blacks are unbeaten at the stadium since 1994. Lock Aaron Clark says they're embracing the history ahead of the sold-out NRL finals clash with the Knights.
4: To be a part of that as the Warriors, I think the last game we had there was 2014. To take it back in a deciding semi-final is pretty special.
1: Meanwhile, former Warriors wing David Fusitua will make his debut for the Queensland Reds this weekend. The 31-year-old scored 61 tries in 108 NRL games for the Waz and played his last game of rugby league for Leeds in 2024. Fusitua has been named to start at centre for the Reds against the Waratahs in Australia's domestic Super Rugby competition. And Manchester United's given up a 2-goal lead to be knocked out of English Football's League Cup in the third round. They went 2-0 up after 10 minutes before Brighton came back to win 3-2 at Old Trafford. The other teams to advance this morning were Everton, Aston Villa and Fleetwood. That's sport, I'm Grace Cocker.
0: 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From start to finish, they will handle the whole process. They're also handling the latest weather update.
1: Cloudy today with northerlies. There'll be some rain tonight that will continue right through into tomorrow with some heavy falls. High of 15 degrees, dropping to a low of 10 overnight.
5: For Tauranga, staying a mostly cloudy one all day today. Some rain in the evening. Northerly winds could be a little gusty, easing tonight. A high of 17 down to a low of 12. Got rain most of tomorrow and 17 again. For Taupo, staying a cloudy one for us all day today. Some light rain developing late this evening. Northerly winds could be a little gusty. They ease tonight. 14 our high down to 9. Rain most of tomorrow and 14 again. For Whakatane, a mostly cloudy one all day today. Some rain developing this evening and northerly winds could be a little gusty. 16 our high down to a low of 12. Rain tomorrow, high of 17 and a lot cooler at night.
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0: Morning, Aotearoa. We welcome back to the Head FM this morning with your host, Hapai Rere, keeping you company. Now we have a special guest in the studio. You may be familiar with him. He was on our Youth Unmuted. Also, he's a part of our Rotorua Youth Council, who are doing a lot of mahi up with our Mayor Tanya Tapsell. But introducing Luke Wilmoth back to the Head FM. Good morning.
1: Good morning, everyone. Thank you so much for having me today.
0: How are you?
1: I'm great. I've been just turned 18 yesterday, so been excited. Had a great day yesterday.
0: And oh, happy birthday!
1: Thank you.
0: Oh, that's so special. Now, you have a special kaupapa going on around some of the mahi that you do. Let the whānau know what this kaupapa is.
1: So basically, I'm a part of 29 Squadron Rotorua and ATC, which is Air Cadets. And basically what we do is we get together on a Wednesday night and we just learn a bunch of things around anything between flying or radios or how to set up a tent or a campsite, a bunch of useful life skills. And we also, part of the job there is to support commemorations like ANZAC and Battle of Britain and then Armistice Day. And what I've learned to know is that they've got a that we work quite closely with the Return Service Association, specifically the Rotorua one. And what I've decided to do is I've decided to try and run the Auckland Marathon because it worked in with the timing, which is 42 kilometres, and I'm going to try and do it in cadet uniform to raise money for the Return Service Association. And all money raised will go to the National Return Service Association, so it'll be distributed across the country where see fit. And they'll basically help the Return Service Association look after veterans and people who have served in our military, Air Force and Navy, and basically give them a place to call home and support them with that mission.
0: I love that so much. Now, what drew you to want to do this marathon up in Auckland? I know you want to help, you know, for your, I guess, society, your little whānau that you have. What drew the passion?
1: So the reason why I chose Auckland is because it's one of the bigger one of the bigger marathons that's going to be happening, and also I missed the Rotorua one. It was earlier this year, and so I can't do that one, so Auckland seemed like the best second best option.
0: How do you also keep up with balancing, like, you know, you've got school life, home life and your cadet life? How does that work hand in hand for you?
1: I like to stay busy, and I guess I'd be there in the moment. So when I'm doing something cadet related, I'm just in cadets, and doing something school related, I'm just in school. And then if I'm at home with the family, I try and be as present as possible. That way I can really be effective in many areas rather than trying to be tied between and that's probably the best way I manage it, is just keeping busy and staying present.
0: Now, also for me, I would love to know how you've been practicing for this marathon.
1: So we've just been doing a bunch of running. I'm not sure if you heard, but Tarika Benfeld, one of our counsellors, he had a walk for suicide on last weekend,
0: and I
1: gave that a go. So I tried the full 12 hours. That was pretty
0: hard.
1: It was fun though. It was really cool. It was an awesome kaupapa down there, and they were all supporting each other. And I knew no one there going into it, but I knew some people coming out, so that was really, really cool.
0: That's so beautiful. Yeah. Also, I would like to know, do you bring your whole, like, do you bring friends with you, or do you go running on your own?
1: Sometimes go running with friends, but most of the time I'm quite busy and my runs will be early mornings or late nights, so I just send it on my own at the moment most of the time.
0: That's amazing. Yeah. Now, for whānau who may want to support you, or anything like that, how can they support you on this haringa?
1: So what they can do is there's a couple ways that they can find out how to support. They can either go to my Instagram, which is Luke underscore or slash bottom thing, Wilmoth, and I'll post up a link through there, or they can, if we do a post or something like that from through here, we can incorporate that too. So whichever way works best. We'll also be going onto the 29 Squadron page very soon, hopefully, so they can find out through there, more information through there.
0: I love this. Really proud of this journey. Now, what are you excited about most after you've done this little journey up in Auckland?
1: Well, what I'm excited about is just trying to enjoy the time. I've got some friends up in Auckland that I went to the Spirit of New Zealand with, and they're actually running the marathon as well. So I hope to catch up with them throughout the run at some point. I've just been inspired by an American who did this for the SEALs, and I thought, wow, this veterans of the Navy SEALs, and I thought I might as well do this for veterans of our country here, because I thought that was a really cool cause. So I'm just excited. I'm really excited for it. It's not far away, so.
0: I love that. I love that you're inspired by a Navy SEAL. Will you vlog the run?
1: I will probably vlog the run. I might as well. I've done it before. Where I've vlogged a run, so I can vlog it again. Do you think that would be a smart idea?
0: I think that would be a fun idea.
1: Okay, I will then.
0: I think it would be really cool, because if you vlog the run, it's like taking people on that journey with you, and they can witness, you know, who they're supporting. Number one fans out there for Luke. Pātai whakamutunga, like, what emotions, what feelings do you feel towards, you know, one, going for this run, but two, it being a deeper kaupapa for you? Like, it's quite a heartfelt one for you. You love the mahi that you do in this corporation. What are you feeling?
1: I feel blessed to be able to do this for them, if that makes any sense at all. I've been involved in many commemorations, and it's quite humbling, and it gives you a different feeling when you notice that there's people that have, and you are reminded that there's people that have given their lives so that you can be there. And people my age would be fighting, because I've just turned 18, they would be fighting in another country that they've never been in before, in conditions that are well less than desirable. That feeling of just knowing that there are people that before me that have fought for me, not directly for me, but for our country.
0: Yeah, 100%.
1: And I want to see, some of them are still alive, not many, unfortunately, but I want to try and give back to those people who have paid the ultimate sacrifice of serving our country.
0: Yeah. That's beautiful. And I guess, I said pātai whakamutunga before, but this is the final pātai. Where do you see yourself in the future in this space? Would you like to be overseas and, you know, fighting wars or representing our country, helping our country? What is the future for you, Luke?
1: The future for me is, I think I'll go to university next year. Yeah. And then after that, I'll be looking at hopefully joining a defence force. I've got Australian citizenship and New Zealand citizenship, so I've got the option to join Australia or New Zealand, whichever one that seems to be, or that wants to take me at the time. Yeah.
0: Oh, I love that so much. Congratulations. I'm excited to watch this vlog. Hey. But for all our whānau out there, do you have any final words, any thanks, any shout-outs to give to people?
1: I'd love to shout out to the National RSA President. Hey. They did a great job at getting everything sorted out for me. And also a shout out to my unit commander at 29 Squadron. He's asked a bunch of people if it's okay for me to do this, and supported me throughout getting the paperwork done and everything. So I've shout out to those two people. And I'll leave you with one thing. Thank you so much for your time today. I hope you have a great day. And I'll leave you with a quote from The Spirit of Adventure. If you you can be cold, wet and miserable, or just wet and cold, the choice is yours.
0: There you have it, Ete Iwi. Don't forget to stay tuned on his Instagram. He'll be showcasing where you guys can help. And hopefully we'll get a little insight of this journey of his on the way up to Auckland as well. But we're going to get back into some more music right here on The Heat.

0: Step aboard the Lakeland Queen for a unique New Zealand cruise experience, embracing the spirit of Manaakitanga and the immersive beauty and culture of Rotorua. The Lakeland Queen, bringing you the latest news update.
1: Morning. In this update, latest figures have shown how the US Iran war has impacted New Zealand's economic activity. Stats NZ says gross domestic product rose 1.7% in the year to June, and compared to the previous quarter, GDP rose 0.2%. A new campaign aimed at tackling methamphetamine harm has been launched. FMeth is part of a more than $30 million health-led package announced last year. Minister Matt Doocy says they know more needs to be done to reduce demand by stopping people from starting in the first place. An expert warns that shame is still a huge barrier for victims of scams. More than 1 million dodgy texts were reported last year. But Sean Lyons from NetSafe says some people likely shouldered their loss after feeling embarrassed.
2: There is not somebody that has a particular foible of their personality that makes them the ideal target for a scammer. What people are is hit by something at the wrong time.
1: It's hoped Christchurch will put on a show in more ways than one when a major music festival returns. Electric Avenue's boasting a lineup of Calvin Harris, Kings of Leon and more. Tate Gench from Business Canterbury says there's a lot to love beyond the festival gates.
3: We've got an amazing retail and hospitality precinct in the central city. We're easy to get around.
1: Macklemore is donating $1 million in earnings from opening for Ed Sheeran to organisations supporting Palestinians. The rapper also challenged Robert Kraft, the stadium owner who spearheaded a campaign to boot him off the Sheeran tour, to match his donation. And that's news.
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1: In sport, a bleak financial outlook for New Zealand rugby. They're predicting losses of $66 million over the next 5 years. That's despite record revenues expected from hosting the British and Irish Lions Tour in 2029. NZR stakeholders will hold a summit next week to review the entire structure of the game. NZR remains in a strong financial position with $150 million in cash reserves plus a $62.5 million legacy fund. Ryan Fox is looking forward to picking the brains of Rory McIlroy. They're grouped together for tonight's opening round of the DP World Tour's PGA Championship in England. Fox makes his President Cup's debut later this month for the international team, and he's keen to get McIlroy's thoughts on what it takes to beat the Americans.
4: I'm sure he'll be more than happy to chat about their experience at the Ryder Cup and what they've done to get that great team environment that they have.
1: And four-time F1 champion Max Verstappen was given a maximum of 35 laps to overtake 100 amateur drivers in an exhibition go-kart race at Silverstone. He took just 14 laps to pass everyone. That's sport, I'm Grace Cocker.
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1: Cloudy today with northerlies. There'll be some rain tonight that will continue right through into tomorrow with some heavy falls. High of 15 degrees, dropping to a low of 10 overnight.
5: For Tauranga, staying a mostly cloudy one all day today. Some rain in the evening. Northerly winds could be a little gusty, easing tonight. A high of 17 down to a low of 12. Got rain most of tomorrow and 17 again. For Taupo, staying a cloudy one for us all day today. Some light rain developing late this evening. Northerly winds could be a little gusty. They ease tonight. 14 hour high down to 9. Rain most of tomorrow and 14 again. For Whakatane, a mostly cloudy one all day today. Some rain developing this evening and northerly winds could be a little gusty. 16 hour high down to a low of 12. Rain tomorrow, high of 17 and a lot cooler at night.
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0: The artists you know are right here. The Heat. Turn it up.
8: Wow.

Ed Sheeran in the mix, and oh my god, Ete Iwi, there is some tea on Ed Sheeran as well. Now, apparently, his whole band is leaving him, and he's currently on a tour. Aye, that's right, you heard it here first. We'll be diving more into that kōrero e whaiake nei coming up. Mm-hmm. Also, it is Te Wiki o Te Reo Māori. We are at day four, so stay tuned, Ete Iwi. We're going to dive into a little bit of a tip and trick that we can do to encourage te reo Māori to maybe even help you on your journey. So utonu mai, we've got Ja Rastafari in the mix, 1914, and some SWB right here.

0: weekend day.
1: Now on the weekend at the skating rink will be cool. It is 23 minutes past 11 on our beautiful Thursday afternoon. 2 days till the weekend at the iwi. And we've got our Hei Matua Peddlers muster and registration coming up Saturday the 10th of October down at the Rotorua Water Sports Centre. Now this will be kicking off at around 10 a.m. to 2 p.m. And as you know, we've got National Sprint entry closing as well on the 22nd of November, so get amongst it. But you know, they're calling out for new peddlers and old peddlers from midgets to masters, 70 plus. So if you are interested, you want to hoi back on your waka, then 10th of October, we save that date down at the Rotorua Water Sports Centre. We've got In Vogue on the way. And a bit of LMI right here on the heat. Turn it up.

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1: Kaiate ahi. Which, actually you can translate this one, means food of the fire.
2: Food of the fire.
1: And it pretty much means that's all they're good for. Yeah, might as well chuck them in the fire. So it is actually a bit of a curse, bit of a kofete, so be very careful when you're using it. And I suppose an expression in English that'd be the same as kaiate ahi would be, what do you think?
2: I think through different levels of severity, you can be like, oh, tits on a ball. You know, for a easy go, but you know, there can be worse, you know. You'll...
1: Yeah. Kaiate ahi.
2: Kaiate ahi.
1: Kaiate ahi.
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Auckland to be exact, Auckland Westfield Newmarket on the 26th of September. So in 9 more days, your Tiwi. Crazy. Now, one of the food chains or American food chains is Auntie Annie's, and Carvel will open their first New Zealand stores later in the upcoming months. Now,

Hey, give us a salad that tastes like chocolate. Do you know what I mean? I would probably invest in that one, Etiwi. Anyway, we've got Kyla Greening on the way with your company right here on the heat. Turn it up.

Hey, Remy Ma coming through with her vibe this morning on the Heat FM at 99.1 worldwide on your iHeart radio app. But I, koha whai rere, ahau, here to keep you company from, you guessed it, 8 a.m. To lunchtime. But that is me, Ete Iwi. And just remember, te wiki o te reo Māori, it isn't about forcing you to speak our reo. It is about encouraging it. And maybe you're on your reo journey as well and you need some tips and tricks. I've got one for you. And this is to listen to waiata. Yeah, waiata Māori. Number one, find a catchy one that you're going to groove to, which means, you know, it starts with the tap of your foot, the move of your arm at neck minute. You're trying to sing the waiata, learn the lyrics, which means, you know, you're low-key enhancing your te reo Māori as well. But with that being said, our tamariki are learning it. Whatever race or culture you come from, our tamariki are learning it in school. So show them your Māori playlist, e te iwi. But that is me for today. Signing out. Have a beautiful afternoon. It's been a beautiful week, and don't forget, tomorrow Stan Walker will be dropping on our airwaves, and on our socials, so stay tuned for that right here on The Heat.